0: is fleeting. Madness takes its toll. But listen closely.
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So what does it say? What does it say about you? The Pretty Reckless, about you.

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1: 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Can't sleep, can't think, can't find an escape from these dark, dark thoughts in my mind. Can't

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1: Plattenrausch bei Rock FM. Lauter Rock.